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1: Espresso by Sabrina Carpenter.
0: Oh, yeah. I think we can squeeze that one in. Who is this?
1: Addie.
0: Addie, where are you calling from?
1: Utah. Salt Lake.
0: Oh, cool. What are you doing this weekend?
1: We're just coming home from a swim meet.
0: Were you in it or just watching?
1: I was in it.
0: How'd you do?
1: I think I did pretty good.
0: Better than last time?
1: Yeah, definitely.
0: Practice makes perfect. And I bet being in the water feels so nice because it's so hot outside.
1: Yeah, definitely.
0: We got a call about an hour ago from somebody in Yuma, Arizona, where it's 104 degrees right now.
1: That's so hot.
0: It's like so hot, girl. It's so hot. But not that kind of hot. Oh, thanks for calling Liveline.
1: Thank you.

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13: Hello, Liveline. Who's this?
14: Olivia.
13: What do you want to hear, Olivia?
14: Midnight Sun by Zara Larsson.
13: Oh, Olivia, I have sad news. We just played it about an hour ago. It was our first request of the show.
14: Do you do Lush Life by Zara Larsson?
13: Yeah, I could play that.
14: Okay.
13: We get a lot of requests for it. You know, it's actually 10 years old.
14: Yeah. But I'm 10 years old.
13: Are you really?
14: Yeah.
13: I bet this brings back great memories of when you were just born, huh?
14: Yeah.
13: You remember those days?
14: No.
13: No? What's like the oldest memory you have?
14: You remember being one?
15: No. You remember learning to talk for the first time?
14: No.
15: I remember. She might remember yesterday.
14: Yeah.
12: I remember 2 days ago.
13: Yeah, well, that's pretty tough for some people.
12: What time will you be playing Less Life?
13: Immediately. So stay tuned, okay?
12: I guess you're playing.
13: All right.
12: 96.
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13: Thanks for calling Liveline.
12: Thank you.
13: Bye.

0: 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Hello, Live Line. What do you want to hear?
1: Wait, you play Billie Eilish?
0: Yeah, what do you like by her?
1: Everything.
0: Everything. All right, well, how about Birds of a Feather?
1: Yeah.
0: Can't go wrong with that song. What's your name?
1: Alyssa.
0: Who?
1: Alyssa.
0: Alyssa, where are you calling from?
1: Right now we're going through, yeah, like
0: Cache Lake, Minnesota.
1: Yeah.
0: Where everybody has terrible cell service. Oh, all right. Thanks for calling Live Line. Have a great weekend.
1: You too.

0: 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Hello, Live Line. What do you want to hear?
1: The Motto by Drake.
0: Oh, you must have heard us play Headlines.
1: I did.
0: Such a great party song. What's your name?
1: My name's Juan Cross. I'm from Mount Vernon, Indiana.
0: And we got to ask, because it seems like everybody who does request the song is about the same age. How old are you?
1: I'll be 30 in November.
0: Oh, okay. Yeah, so you're right in there. It's 18 to 34. They all love this.
1: Yeah, I'm trying to do my last bit of 20 before I can.
0: Age is just a number. You got to make the most of your life. Never stop having fun. It's all about who you surround yourself with.
1: That's right.
0: What are you doing this weekend?
1: They'll be working on vehicles, probably.
0: Well, why don't you go out to a club or something, or a bar, have some fun, go see some people.
1: I don't usually drink.
0: Well, I don't drink, but I go out almost every weekend.
1: Right, understandable.
0: You can do it. It's cheaper. And you remember everything, and then the next day, you don't feel like crap.
1: Yeah, that's right.
0: But whatever you choose, stay safe, be happy. Thanks for calling Live Line.

0: too much. What do you have a picture of me on your MP3 player for?
1: I don't know, but I just downloaded it. Because you look like way younger than you look. You look like you're 15, bro.
0: I do. I know, and I sound like I'm 40.
2: Nice to look young. Yeah. All right, well, thank you so much for accepting my call, brother.
0: Well, wait a minute. Which picture do you have of me?
1: I don't know. It was just one of your face, and it says Liveline on it.
0: Oh, so it's not even a good one. It's like the little marketing materials that we send out to the radio stations.
2: Yes, one of those.
1: How do I find good ones?
0: Go get one from my Instagram. Yeah, Mason Kelter. MasonKelter. Those are a lot more fun.
2: Dang.
1: Okay, let's go.
2: On a scale of 1 to 10, how much would you consider yourself to be a Rizzler?
0: A Rizzler? Oh, man, I'm like 15.
2: Dang, bro.
0: Yeah. Yeah, you ain't stopping me.
2: All right, thank you so much.
0: You're welcome. Thanks for calling, Flashlight.
2: All right, bye-bye.

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0: 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This is Live Line, where the secret sound is coming up in 5 minutes. 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Meanwhile, requests. Hello.
1: Paparazzi.
0: Paparazzi. And now she's a mamarazzi. They're calling the baby Goo Goo Gaga. Who's this? Who is this?
1: Chloe.
0: And where are you calling from?
1: Owatonna, Minnesota.
0: Thank you for calling Lifeline. Here's your song.

0: 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My name's Mason. Thank you so much for being here. So much going on. A lot of great calls coast to coast. And we have a big party going on in your speakers as summer officially comes to a close for 2026. I know Labor Day is kind of when everybody wraps it up. But September 22nd is when we officially say goodbye. Meanwhile, right now, contests and prizes every hour. And
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0: hits. Live line, what's the secret sound?
1: Rummaging through a box of Christmas ornaments.
0: Oh, my goodness. Yes, it is.
2: That's right.
1: Is it?
0: Yeah.
1: Oh, man.
0: Merry Christmas. Who's this?
1: Merry Christmas. This is John.
0: Hi, John. Where are you calling from?
1: Cleveland, Tennessee.
0: It's never too early to celebrate, is it?
1: Yeah.
0: I really got the idea because a few days ago I saw Spirit Halloween opened. I'm like, well, that's way too early. And then I went to Lowe's and saw that they had the Christmas decorations up. I'm like, you gotta be kidding me!
1: Go to the dollar store. I think they got every season out.
0: That's unbelievable. Well, John, we are gonna send you a gorgeous Liveline trophy plus some Christmas ornaments from my basement, which we are desperate to get rid of because I don't decorate trees. I don't have enough time for that.
1: Okay. Thanks, man.

0: 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Hello, Live Line. What do you want to hear?
1: I didn't think I would get an answer.
0: Oh, Justin, I'm sorry about that. We can hang up.
1: No. Justin Bieber song.
0: Yeah. What do you like by him?
1: As Long As You Love Me.
0: All right. Who's this?
1: This is McKaylin.
0: I like that. Where are you calling from?
1: Yes. Chattanooga, Tennessee.
0: What are you doing this weekend?
1: We just left a taco food truck, and now we're going to watch the Ryan Garcia fight.
0: There you go. Who are you rooting for?
1: Ryan Garcia.
0: Of course, right? The hottie. In fact, Justin Bieber's baby just turned 2 years old, so we'll play the song to celebrate.
1: Mine did too.
0: Oh, congratulations. Thanks for calling Live Line.

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0: 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Hello, Liveline. What do you want to hear?
1: Oh, Noah Kahn.
2: Do you have any Noah Kahn songs?

0: Yeah, I can play Orbiter.
1: Yeah, could you play that?
0: Yeah, sure. Who's this?
1: Ariana Brown.
0: Where are you calling from, Ariana Brown?
1: Keene, New Hampshire.
0: What's going on tonight?
1: I'm just going home from the doctor's office.
0: Oh, everything all right?
1: Yeah.
0: Yeah, I have to tell you a secret. I haven't been to the doctor in over 6 years. It's like really, really bad. I just have no time. I'm not afraid of the doctor, but maybe I am afraid to find out that there's something wrong with me. I'd rather just not. So, good for you, going to the doctor. But once you become an adult, you find out that you don't have a lot of time or money to go to the doctor, so you just kind of forget about it. All right, well, thanks for calling Liveline. You have a great night.
1: Yeah.

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13: 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And my name's Mason on the Party Songs Weekend. Time now for our one-note challenge. You just got to be first to call us, correctly identifying the title and artist of this massive hit song off the very first note. Listen closely. Boy, it sounds like a lot of songs from that era. But do you know the title and the artist? 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

0: 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Live line, what song was on the One Note Challenge?
1: It's gotta be T.I. Whatever You Want.
0: Why?
1: I just know it. I just know it is.
2: That's right.
0: Woo! I love your determination. Who's this?
1: Yes. My name's Rhonda.
0: Rhonda. Where are you calling from?
1: I'm from Mankato.
0: Even your name has energy. Rhonda.
1: Yes. I like it.
0: Mankato, Minnesota. This is actually really, really funny. Every single person calling right now is either from Minnesota or Massachusetts. I don't know how this happens.
1: What? That's funny.
0: All eight lines. Yes. Five of them are from Minnesota, three from Massachusetts.
1: That's funny. This is my first time ever calling in. I actually know that one, and I never do. Glad you answered.
0: Yeah. And we're going to send you a Liveline trophy, which is on the way to your house already. It's in the mailbox. You'll have it within 2 weeks.
1: Okay, thanks.
3: 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You know them old sugar daddy. They be tricking. They tell them girls.

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0: 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Hello, Live Line. What do you want to hear?
1: Hello. I like The Killers, so anything by The Killers is good.
0: All right. We'll do Mr. Brightside. You know, right now, this is top 10 in the world on Spotify.
1: Okay. That works for me.
0: It's been that way for almost 3 years. Who's this?
1: This is Alisa.
0: Where are you calling from?
1: Huntington, Indiana.
0: What are you doing this weekend?
1: I have to work the whole thing.
0: Really?
1: I just picked up food and I'm headed home and I'm going to chill out for a little while and then I have to be up at 6 to be to work by 7:30.
0: We had another girl call us about 2 hours ago. She just got done with work at 6 and she has to work tomorrow morning at 6.
1: Yeah.
0: How could they do that to people?
1: We are dedicated individuals in the healthcare industry.
0: Well, it's great that you do it, but they really are desperate for more people and I wish they had it.
1: something like that, I guess.
0: Well, I mean, the paycheck's good, but, you know, it's just tough that you don't get these weekends off. I know it's gotta be hard. Well, let's play your song right now. Thanks for calling Live Line.
1: Thank you.
0: Bye.

0: hear?
1: I want to hear Billie Jean by Michael Jackson.
0: Oh, it's only kids that call for the song. It's crazy. Yeah. Who's this?
1: Sequoia and Alisa.
0: Where are you from?
1: We're from Red Lake.
0: Red Lake, Minnesota. What are you doing tonight?
1: We're just getting back from the park.
0: Yeah? Which one?
1: Colby.
0: Was it pretty nice today? You go out and watch the sunset?
1: Yeah.
0: You're getting ready for fall?
1: Uh-huh.
0: And how do you do that? You bring in all the patio furniture and start wearing long sleeve shirts at night?
1: Yeah.
0: That's so sad. Did you have a good summer, though?
1: Uh-huh.
2: Yeah.
0: Awesome. Well, here's to next summer. And thanks for calling Liveline. Here's your song.

0: Your shout-outs, dedications, requests all night long. I just saw moments ago that there is finally a post about Lady Gaga's baby. And all we knew was that she had the baby. We didn't see any actual pictures, though. So I'm going to her Instagram. This is all happening live, by the way. And there's nothing there. So where is it? I don't know. Well, we'll keep you updated on it. We do not know the gender or the name, but she and fiance Michael Polanski have welcomed the baby, and we're really, really excited about that. A lot of requests for her songs tonight. If you want to participate, your shout-outs and dedications, something by her or anybody else, phones are open. 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That's 85 Live Line. Thank you for being here.
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0: hits. Hello, Liveline. What do you want to hear?
1: We were wondering if you could play Die with a Smile.
0: Oh, well, that's actually really funny because we played it earlier tonight. This woman and her husband were celebrating 10 years together, and we dedicated it to them. So maybe something else?
1: How about Bad Romance or Poker Face?
0: We'll do Bad Romance because that's how I like my steak.
1: Good.
0: Rah, rah,
1: For real.
0: No.
1: Anything more is no good.
0: No. I disagree. But the joke was funny. What's your name?
1: All right. My name's Beth.
0: Where are you calling from?
1: We're calling from North Columbia.
0: Oh, right. Well, here's your song. Thanks for calling. Live Lines.
1: Thank you. Have a good night.
0: You too.

0: 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Hello, Liveline. What do you want to hear?
1: Oh, my gosh. Mason, do you remember me?
0: That's not enough information. I don't know yet.
1: It doesn't matter. I'm just going to request a song.
0: Oh, okay.
1: You won't remember me. It's all right.
0: Oh, well, now I feel bad. What do you want to hear?
1: I want earrings by Malcolm Tolkien.
0: I'm wearing my earrings right now.
1: Really?
0: No. Where are you calling from?
1: Falmouth,
0: Mass. Cape Cod. Cool.
1: Yeah.
0: What are you doing tonight?
1: Just in the car. We're going home.
0: Unfortunately, the station that you're listening to, Y101, cuts us off at 10 p.m. They do a different show on Saturday nights, so we're like trying to squeeze this in before it starts.
1: Oh, all right. We're going to be here till 10.
0: All right. We're probably going to go away in the middle of the song, but you have a great night. Thanks for calling Liveline.
1: You're going.

0: 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The phones are open. You got to tell us what to play right now. Call or text 85 Liveline. I'm Mason. Hello.
1: Hey, can you play Stereo Love by Edward Maya?
0: Oh, yeah. From Romania. That's a great song.
1: Bonus points if you have the remix featuring Mia Martina. Do you have that?
0: No, I don't. We just have Vika Jigulina.
1: That works.
0: You sound like drinks. Vika Jigulina and the Mia Martina. Who's this?
1: Cody, on my way to my club gig this weekend.
0: Oh, okay, cool. Where at?
1: North of Minneapolis.
0: Is it usually pretty busy? Are you there a lot, or is this, like, different every weekend?
1: I'm here a lot, but it can be different every weekend. Kind of depends on the week.
0: Is there a party theme?
1: It's not as big as it used to be, but we do still get people, yes.
0: Wow.
1: It's a lot busier when I'm playing downtown, obviously.
0: I'm sure.
1: This is good enough for now.
0: The crowd just goes crazy when you're there, I bet.
1: I don't know if I'd go that far, but I can get people on the dance floor.
0: I'm sure they will, especially if you play this. Thanks for calling Liveline. Here it is.
1: All right, bye.

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12: Hi.
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14: Shaboozy, anything by Shaboozy.
12: 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How about a bar song?
14: There you go.
12: That's
14: that one.
12: Good party track. What's your name? Where are you calling from?
14: Yeah, definitely. Dalton, Georgia. My name's Pedro, and I'm here with my daughter, Gianna. She just turned 9 years old today.
12: Happy birthday, Gianna. 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

0: 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Hello, Liveline. What do you want to hear?
1: Can we hear Baby by Justin Bieber?
0: Baby, baby. Okay. Who's this?
2: Will, Josie, and Olivia.
0: You sound like Justin Bieber when he was singing this song.
1: Close.
2: We're eight.
0: When he was just a baby. Where are you calling from?
1: San Diego, Massachusetts.
0: Oh, what are you doing this weekend?
1: Nothing. Went to the beach.
0: Yeah, which one?
1: Sandy Neck.
0: That's great. You got a couple more weeks to really enjoy it before the water starts cooling down.
1: Yeah.
0: I was on Cape Cod last weekend. I went to a few beaches, and they were all really, really busy. I'm glad people are still out there.
1: Yeah.
0: But now that Labor Day is all done, most of the people are gone, and I'm sure you're thrilled.
1: Yep. No traffic.
0: Yeah. Well, don't say that. They'll all come back. Thanks for calling, Liveline. Have a great weekend.

0: do you want to hear?
1: Can I hear Stupid Song by Olivia Rodrigo?
0: Yes. Gosh, that song is so unbelievably popular. It's our number one request.
1: Oh, my goodness. That's good because it's my favorite song in existence. It is,
0: Stupid
1: yeah.
0: Song is your favorite song.
1: Yep.
0: She actually has a song called Favorite Crime.
1: Oh, I don't think I've heard that one yet.
0: Oh, really? It was on the Guts album.
1: Oh,
0: a couple years ago.
1: Album. I should probably check it out.
0: Yeah, no, it's really good. One of my favorites by her, for sure. It was never really a radio hit, but it's got millions and millions of streams on Spotify. Probably over a billion, actually.
1: Oh, wow. I really do have to check it out then.
0: Yeah. But do it after the show, of course. We want you to stay here till the end.
1: Yeah, I'm listening right now.
0: Where are you from?
1: Chattanooga, Tennessee.
0: Thanks for calling Lifeline.
1: All right. New York

0: want to hear?
1: Do you have anything by Katy Perry?
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1: Last Friday Night.
2: 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Here it is. What's your name?
1: I was actually here yesterday. 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
1: Sault Ste. Marie, Michigan.
2: And what are you doing tonight?
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1: Yep.
2: And I'm glad that you're here two nights in a row. 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
1: Yes.
2: Thanks for calling. Have a great night.
1: Thank you. You too.

0: just might. Saturday, we are here for you. Shout-outs, dedications, and an hour of your throwback requests in about 15 minutes. Really big sports day, too. A lot of people are watching. They're calling in, talking about who they're rooting for. If you're a big Wisconsin fan, the Brewers and the Badgers, they're doing really well. And then we got the Packers coming up soon. And there are rumors that I heard just a few days ago. Miley Cyrus will headline the Super Bowl. This is not confirmed because it's not on TMZ. I don't believe it unless it is. They're always first on those celebrity deaths, by the way. Everybody famous from the past 5 years, TMZ was always the first, and then I would share it with somebody. I'd be like, oh, this person died, or that person died. They're like, I can't find it anywhere. I'm like, because TMZ's always first, and nobody believes it. So whatever. Call us up tonight. We'll put you on the radio, whatever you want to hear, whoever you want to shout out. Call us up right now and get real crazy. Maybe have everybody scream for us. 85-LIVELINE. I promise we'll answer. 85-LIVELINE. Welcome in.
1: LIVELINE. 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
1: I was in a restaurant a couple weeks ago, and of all places, the bathroom. And they had this playing at a really, really low volume. I had to pull out my phone and Shazam it before it ended. It was right near the final 10 seconds. And I knew. That's why I loved it. It's David Guetta. And it came out about 2 years ago, and we played it a couple times ever since then. Also, Oliver Heldens and Fastboy. As we send you off into the late night, get ready for Rewind, the hour of throwbacks in about 5 minutes. This is called Chills. And the phones are open. 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

0: Team Muskogee Tulsa, broadcasting from your Tulsa Oilers hockey studio. 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Go back. Liveline Rewind. A whole hour of your memories and requests from the past.
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2: This is Alex, and I would really love it if you'd play Fireball by Pitbull.
1: And I would love to play it for you, because that's one of the best, biggest party throwbacks of all time. Alex, where are you calling from?
2: I'm here with my mom. Hi, Mom. Hi.
1: Hi.
2: Hi. Bemidji, Minnesota.
1: And what are you doing this weekend?
2: Dog show.
1: A what? Dog show?
2: Yeah.
1: You dress up the dog and show it off to everybody?
2: Yes,
3: though. No dressing the dog.
1: Are you with the dog right now? Can you get it to make some noise for us?
2: I don't think so. Egg!
1: No.
3: They're all being quiet.
1: Oh, I thought maybe you could do some tricks or something.
2: Yeah.
1: I don't think the dog's going to win if it's a competition.
2: Yeah.
1: We're here with Lady Gaga's baby, though, that she just had. There it is. Yeah. Say hi to Lady Gaga's baby.
4: Hello. Hello, Baby Gaga.
1: Oh, now it's happy. Thanks for calling Liveline. Here's your song.
4: Thank you so much.
2: Thank you.
5: Mr. Worldwide to infinity. You know the roof on fire. We gon' boogie, oogie, oogie, jiggle, wiggle, and dance like the roof on fire. 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Now, baby, get my booty naked, take off all your clothes and light the roof on fire. 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I tell him, baby, baby, baby, baby, baby, baby, baby, baby, baby, baby, I'm a fireball.

0: 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Live line, rewind. What do you want to hear?
1: Do you have anything by, like, Drake or anything?
0: Oh, so much Drake. Yeah, we've done two of his songs already, Headlines and The Motto. What else do you like?
1: Hotline Bling.
0: There we go. That's a good party throwback. What's your name?
1: Harper.
0: Harper, where are you?
1: Ohio.
0: What town?
1: Youngstown.
0: What town? Youngstown. Oldstown. What are you doing tonight?
1: Just building a vanity.
0: Oh, what was that like?
1: Hard. With a lot of pieces on here.
0: Where'd you get it? IKEA?
1: Amazon.
0: Oh, that's awful. They make it look so nice and pretty in the pictures, and then you get it, and it's like 4 days of your life you never get back. And then you're sore and angry, and it's like, why is this so damn hard? Oh, and the worst part is the instructions. They need an instruction book for the instruction book.
1: Yeah, these are so confusing.
0: Well, thank you for being here. I promise it gets better, and thanks for calling Lightline.
1: All right, thank you.
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1: Well, I'm trying to call this.
0: Oh, hello, Liveline. I hear lots of people.
1: Hey, can you play 9 to 5 by Dolly Parton?
0: Absolutely. That song's still big. A couple weeks later. Who's this?
1: George.
0: George. It's not just you. There's more, right?
2: Jeff. PJ. John. Robert.
3: Hey, Robert.
0: Yeah, we need everybody's name. Everybody screaming yo.
2: Wow.
0: Are you having a party tonight? Are you having a bonfire or something?
1: No, actually on our way to go eat food.
0: Are you all in the car?
2: Celebrating the LSU football win.
0: There you go. Yeah, congratulations.
1: He's not from here. He's from Florida. There is Florida.
2: Awesome.
0: And then somebody from Florida is going to call and say, oh, I hate Arkansas. And I'm going to be like, yeah, me too. I'm a people pleaser. I'm sorry. But hey, let's please you right now and play your song, okay?
2: Thank you.
1: Thank you.
0: Thanks for calling Liveline.

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15: Can we hear Party in the USA?
14: Absolutely. It's another one of those songs we play every night. Who's this?
15: My name is Jane.
14: Where are you calling from?
15: We're from Kimberly.
14: Kimberly, oh boy, Kimberly.
15: Idaho.
14: Idaho, Kimberly, Idaho.
15: Yeah.
14: What are you doing this weekend?
15: Not a lot.
14: Not a lot.
15: Watching the BYU game.
14: Oh, there you go. You're missing out.
15: Yeah. It was on earlier today.
14: Oh, yeah. The Cougars won 28-17.
15: Yeah, it was amazing.
14: That's great. I didn't watch it, but I'm looking at the highlights right now. It's pretty impressive.
15: Yeah.
14: So congratulations to you.

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0: Yeah, we've got a couple. Do you have a favorite?
1: Let's do When I Come Around.
0: All right, yeah, we played this a couple nights ago, too. 1995, such a classic. Who's this?
1: My name's Paige, and I'm calling from Auburn, Indiana.
0: And you're on the radio for all of North America. 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Have a great weekend.
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1: Let's do Umbrella by Rihanna.
0: Hey, yeah. We actually haven't played that in a while. We used to get requests for it almost every night. What happened?
1: I don't know.
0: You think people are starting to get sick of it?
1: No. Nobody gets sick of Rihanna.
0: No, you're right about that. What's your name?
1: I'm Jesse.
0: Jesse, where are you calling from?
1: From Medford, Oregon. Driving to go to the store to go get some ingredients for lemon bars for dessert tonight.
0: Oh, that sounds delicious. Save me one, okay? And I'm sure you won't, but the thought of it's really nice. My mouth is watering. Thanks for calling Live Line.
1: All right, thanks.

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1: Hot in Here by Nelly.
0: Yeah, I'll play that right away. Who is this?
1: This is Jenna.
0: Jenna, where are you calling from?
1: Oklahoma.
0: Oh, wait. It's hot in here and it's hot out there.
1: Mm-hmm.
0: What are you doing this weekend? Anything crazy, fun, exciting, memorable?
1: Watching my brother's game.
0: What game does he play?
1: Football.
0: Yeah, is he pretty good?
1: Yep.
0: You can be honest.
1: Not really.
0: No. We won't tell him.
1: Yeah, we won't tell him.
0: It's funny as hell. All right.

0: 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Live line, rewind, last throwback. Big three countdown. Tonight's most requested songs is next. We've got room for one more call. Hello?
1: One More Time by Daft Punk.
0: Oh, yeah, okay. What made you think of that?
1: I have a friend who's really into Daft Punk named Annabelle.
0: That album, Discovery, I don't know if you've ever heard it, but there's some really good tracks on there. That came out 26 years ago.
1: Okay.
0: We'll do One More Time right now. One More Time, because we play it a lot. What's your name? Where are you calling from?
1: My name's Katie from Tallahassee.
0: Florida. What's going on tonight?
1: I had a cross-country race.
0: How'd you do?
1: I did pretty good. It was just, like, timed, I guess.
0: Well, speaking of time, here's One More Time, and I hope you have a great time tonight.
1: Okay, thank you.
0: Thanks for calling my friend. One More Time. 106.

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1: 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Liveline Big Three.
0: Always blame the computer. top 10 songs tonight. Yes, Olivia Rodrigo, Drop Dead. Number 10, 9. Ariana Grande, Hate That I Made You Love Me. Noah Kahan, Orbiters, 8. 7. Billie Jean, Michael Jackson, 6. Baby Doll, Dominic Fike, 5. Choosing Texas, Ella Langley, 4. The Cure by Olivia Rodrigo. And number 3, from the number 1 movie of the year, Tame Impala,

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1: Olivia Rodrigo, Stupid Song, by a mile tonight. It's crazy.

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Live Live. The Party Songs Weekend. Thank you so much for being here tonight. Seriously, nowhere else in the world I'd rather be playing all this great music just for you. Pushing these buttons, hearing the stories of what you're doing. And summer's not officially over yet, so go out, make the most of it, surround yourself with good people, stay positive, work hard. You can have anything if you

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12: 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I'm Demko. It's all brought to you by Wee Street Ice Center at 43rd and Yale. Coming up, I got some Zerb, I got some Axwell, Dubs. Let's kick it out with a list from Paul Oakenfold featuring Tulot. This is Masquerade. K-Hits.

0: Whatever turns you on, that's Axwell and Bond. Right before Ava Max featuring Bia, it's Energy. I'm Demko, more on the way with the Essential Mix. 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

0: Prosper and Clooney, Free Your Mind, the Scene Kings Club mix right before Josh Baker featuring Leela. It's called Over You. Hour two of the Essential Mix is coming up next. I'm Demko. Keep hanging out. 106.9 K-Hits.
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5: 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I'm Demko. Thanks for hanging out. On the way, I got new stuff from Chrissy Meechan. We got some new stuff from Moonlight. DOD's on the way. 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
2: 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I'm Demko. Thanks for hanging out. It's all brought to you by We Street Ice Center at 43rd and Yale. On the way, I've got some disco fries, Mesa and Boss. Let's kick it off now with Griffin, Bunt, Nines. This is World Away. It's 106.9 K Hits.

What's new? 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This is Johan Warren, Out of the Blue. 106.9K, it's in the Essential Mix.

0: 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I'm Demko. 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

0: Paul Risto and Mr. M healing right before Swedish House Mafia. The latest from them featuring Licky Lee. It's called Happiness Is So Sad. Hour 4 is up next with the Essential Mix. I'm Demko. 106.9 K Hits.
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0: party and laid-back Luke featuring James Hersey that is lost in the crowd. 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
1: What a therapist's perspective can teach us about division. Then,
3: 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Almost all of them have lived with fire and depend on fire.
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1: When an argument goes bad, the original issue that started the conflict can get lost pretty fast. One person makes a point while the other gets defensive. Then comes the criticism, the pushback, and the need to prove who's right. Before long, you're not really sure where it's going, but you just want to come out on top. Psychotherapist Scott Gibbs has watched this back and forth play out many times while working with couples in therapy. But for nearly two decades, he's also been thinking about what happens when this same basic dynamic plays out on a much bigger scale between communities, political groups, even countries. It's now been 25 years since the September 11th terrorist attacks. On that day, nearly 3,000 people...

0: witnessed their lives. For Gibbs and many of us, remembering 9/11 transports us back to where we were and what we were doing that day.
1: I remember I was driving down in San Francisco, driving down the street, and I heard it on the radio, and it just kind of was shocking, for lack of a better term. Went into work. It was on the television. Watched, I believe, the second plane fly into the tower. And like everybody else, just really overwhelmed by it all. A person that I worked with had a close friend who was on the plane. We all, several of us, all went to college together. So I didn't know the person was on the plane, but I knew people who knew him. And, you know, one of my colleagues ultimately ended up quitting his job and going into the military because of that. And, you know, it's just sort of one of those things that really has a profound impact on you.
0: At the time, Gibbs was in graduate school and remembers trying to make sense of how something like this could happen and what could push people toward this level of hate and violence.
1: If I'm being really totally, you know, open, there's a big part of me that feels a calling to try to heal division. It's why I became a marriage therapist. It's why I, you know, often feel myself mediating things. And so there was an element of that in this event, which was sort of a calling to me of like, okay, you need to try to do your part here.
0: That focus continued into his graduate work, and he wrote a paper examining why 9/11 happened and the extremist Islamic forces behind it. But Gibbs says even then, the explanation didn't feel complete.
1: I was never particularly comfortable with the article because it was one side. And I'm a believer that you can analyze things, but it's important to try to be understand that it's often a dynamic in conflict, and both sides need to be understood in order to understand the dynamic and the polarization that can occur and the, you know, then ultimately the inhumanity that can occur.
0: This question has become the basis of his new book titled Toward the Turning, Rethinking the Meaning of 9/11, The Clash of Civilizations and a Postmodern World. The book takes on some big topics about culture, identity, and global conflict, but one of the more universal questions it poses is, why do we react the way we do when we feel threatened? 9/11 created that feeling of fear and hate on a massive scale, and rightfully so, but it's also led down a path with no clear end.
1: It's shocking to us as Americans, shocking to us personally, if we know people impacted by this, and it just sort of hit us as a society. And I think ultimately then, as the dust settled, so to speak, that kind of piercing into vulnerability and the reaction to it caused some of the decisions, behaviors, policies that occurred in the years following, right? In the so-called war on terror, and even up until today. I mean, we still live in this sort of blast wave of it.
0: Gibbs says fear can make people pull closer to what feels familiar, like certain beliefs, family, or community. But it can also make anything outside of that circle seem more threatening. As a marriage therapist, he sees this same pattern play out between couples in conflict over and over. He says a version of this also shows up in politics.
1: We need to do a better job of listening and less talking. If you sort of look at the debates we seem to have, I mean, at the risk of generalizing, you know, nothing really changes. In fact, it probably works against us. People become more and more polarized. What happens when we listen, when someone feels heard, is that their nervous system settles, right? They open up, they relax, they're more likely to hear, and this sort of divisive cycle potentially decreases some.
0: In a 2024 study published in the Journal of Politics, Democrats and Republicans were brought together in online conversations about the 2020 election. Afterward, both sides reported less animosity toward the other party. The point isn't that talking suddenly gets people to agree, but it can make the person on the other side feel a little less distant and a little more human. Gibbs sees a similar pattern in his work with couples when each partner becomes fixated on their argument.
1: It does remind me a lot of polarization in, you know, in the room with couples, which is the more we try to make our case, the more we criticize, the more we defend, we get it caught in these cycles that just leave us further and further apart, further disconnected. And it's hard to reconcile because eventually it becomes contempt and withdrawal.
0: The pattern's familiar. People dig in, make assumptions, and start to see those they disagree with as the other side or the enemy. This doesn't mean every disagreement has a middle ground or that listening requires changing what you believe. He says it's more about recognizing when we're adding to the same division and hate that we're frustrated by.
1: I think it starts with each of us and really asking yourself, how do I participate in this? When am I critical? When am I blaming? When am I not accepting of someone I disagree with, at least considering what they're saying? How am I playing into the division that occurs? And how do I want to participate? Do I want to participate differently toward trying to heal some of the division?
0: 25 years after 9/11, Gibbs isn't suggesting that conflict itself is the problem, disagreement's part of life, but he believes that we have more control over what happens next than we realize. We've watched the cycle repeat throughout history, and breaking the pattern starts with recognizing when we're caught in it. To learn more about Scott Gibbs and his new book, Toward the Turning, Rethinking the Meaning of 9/11, The Clash of Civilizations, and a Postmodern World, head to viewpointsradio.org. 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The story was written by our executive producer, Amira Zaveri. 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I'm Gary Price.
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2: Over the past few months, it seems like there's always a wildfire in the news. From the western U.S. and Canada to several countries in Europe, these devastating fires are becoming harder to ignore. But are wildfires actually happening more often, or are we just hearing more about them? Hannah Payne, Climate Resilience Manager at the Center for Climate and Energy Solutions, says, yes, they are becoming more frequent. But more importantly, they're becoming more intense and dangerous.
10: We are seeing wildfires becoming both more frequent and more severe. And this is primarily because there are several different risk factors converging at the same time. I would say that climate change is really increasing some of the conditions that allow destructive wildfires to occur. And this includes extreme heat, longer droughts, drier vegetation, and then longer fire seasons. But when a lot of these underlying conditions around drought, heat, drier vegetation, which can increase the fuel available for a fire to become bigger, faster, come together, we see more intense and more destructive wildfires.
2: According to a UCLA study, forest fires now burn 10 times more acreage each year than they did in the 80s. The U.S. Forest Service also analyzed 35 years of weather data and found that fire seasons are starting earlier in the spring and lasting longer into the fall. And in some parts of the U.S., fire seasons are now more than a month longer than they were decades ago. And it's a cycle that can feed itself, too. U.S. Forest Service researchers found that carbon emissions from wildfires increased by 60% globally between 2001 and 2023. Those emissions add more heat-trapping gases to the atmosphere, contributing to rising global temperatures, which in turn can create the hotter, drier conditions that fuel more extreme fires.
10: Higher temperatures dry out soil, make forest vegetation an easier fuel for fires to catch and then spread, and then just generally create more available fuel, especially at that kind of ground level in both really rural forests, but also in what we call the wildland-urban interface, which is the area where forest and development, usually residential, meets. The other piece is that in many places, wildfire risk is really influenced by decades of fire suppression. So this was kind of a policy and management approach that really focused on suppressing wildfires and didn't engage in a lot of active land management that could have reduced some of the fuels that are helping wildfires burn more actively and at a faster pace today.
2: Add all of these pieces together, and it's a perfect recipe for larger and more destructive fires. But along with threats to human life and property, wildfires also create a major health hazard through smoke. And you don't have to be anywhere near a fire to be impacted. In fact, wildfire smoke can travel thousands of miles, putting communities far from the flames at risk.
10: I think about wildfire smoke a lot, especially because the health impacts of wildfires often extend long after flames are out and really far away from the wildfire source itself. And so that means people who may not be exposed to the danger of the wildfire itself are still impacted by smoke thousands of miles away from a wildfire source. The reason this is really challenging and really scary is because wildfire smoke contains really fine particulate matter, which are just super small particles that can penetrate deep into our lungs and then enter the bloodstream. And this fine particulate matter, along with other pollutants, can aggravate asthma and other respiratory conditions, and is known to be associated with cardiovascular health risks and even mortality.
2: And wildfire smoke is a completely different beast from smoke you'd get from a bonfire or barbecue. As Payne explained, it contains tiny particles that can harm your lungs and make it harder to breathe. But wildfires are unique not only because of how long they can burn, but also because of the range of pollutants they release into the atmosphere.
10: The main difference between wildfire smoke and campfire smoke or bonfire smoke is scale, duration, and then the composition of smoke. So a campfire is typically a relatively small, short-term smoke exposure, right? You might sit around a campfire for 3 or 4 hours, and if smoke gets blown your way, you might move your camp chair so that you're not directly inhaling campfire smoke. Wildfires, on the other hand, can burn for weeks or months and then can expose entire communities to smoke continuously for days and sometimes even weeks, depending on weather patterns and fire behavior. The other thing is that wildfires often burn far more than just trees and brush. So wildfires can burn homes, vehicles, plastics, building materials, and other human-made products that create a much more complex mixture of pollutants that can be really toxic.
2: If you find yourself in the path of wildfire smoke, it's recommended that you limit your time outdoors and wear a mask when you do go outside. Payne also urges people to learn how to read air quality monitors and consider improving the air filtration in their homes. In fire-prone areas, builders should use fire-resistant home materials like concrete and steel, and homeowners can adopt fire-smart landscaping practices. But none of these actions address the source of the issue. Communities and governments also need to work together on fire prevention and resilience which can include managing fire fuels through practices like tree and forest thinning. Another tool is prescribed fire, intentionally setting controlled fires under specific weather conditions to clear fuels. According to Victoria Donovan, assistant professor of forest management at the University of Florida, this can help reduce the amount of material available to burn and lower the risk of a larger uncontrolled wildfire in the future.
10: Our ecosystems, our systems that we live in, are dependent on fire. And so a big thing that we need to consider is coexistence with fire. We can't remove fire from ecosystems, and so we have to figure out how to cope with fire. And that can come from a number of different ways, right? First of all, a lot of people utilize prescribed fire to manage fuels and benefit ecosystems. So we can utilize things like prescribed fire to reduce wildfire risk around areas that we live in.
2: Donovan says that historically, the Western U.S. and Great Plains burned much more frequently, in large part because indigenous communities used prescribed fire to manage the land. Today, those areas burn less often, but when they do, the fires can be much more catastrophic. So why the change? A Stanford study found that the risk of a severe fire drops by 92% in areas that have experienced low-severity fire. That's because smaller fires clear out vegetation and other fuels that could otherwise feed a more severe fire. And when carefully managed, small, controlled fires can also help maintain healthy, resilient ecosystems.
10: A lot of places in the western United States are experiencing detrimental impacts from wildfires because the fires are burning outside of historical fire regime characteristics. So they're burning hotter, they're burning more frequently, and this can be detrimental. But there's a lot of systems where fire burned frequently and we've removed it, where we suspect, or there's evidence to show, that these fires could actually be beneficial to the ecosystem itself. So in the Great Plains, for instance, we have grasslands that would have burned extremely frequently, as I mentioned, sometimes less than every 2 years. And we've removed fire from those systems. And so what we're seeing is things like woody encroachment. We have eastern red cedar is a big problem across a lot of the Great Plains. And that causes ecosystem degradation. It's bad for productivity for ranchers and farmers who are raising cattle. And so there's a lot of negative impacts.
2: However, Donovan acknowledges that while fire can help ecosystems, it still poses a threat to people and to their development. Once again, raising the question of how can we coexist with fire? Donovan says it will take collaboration between scientists, government agencies, landowners, and community organizations. It's also important to bring fire education into schools to help prevent accidental ignitions from things like campfires and smoking. But above all, she says, we have to accept that fire is a fundamental part of our world and learn how to live with it safely.
10: It's important to kind of distinguish between all fire is bad versus wildfire. You know, we want to prevent uncontrollable fires that are going to pose a risk to human life and settlement. But there are still fires that are extremely important for us to actually do that, as well as manage ecosystems and their benefits.
2: To find out more about Hannah Payne, Victoria Donovan, and all our featured guests, visit viewpointsradio.org. 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
12: This is Viewpoints Explained. I'm Ebony McMorris. 2 years ago, cell phone bans were still something of an experiment. At the time, we reported that at least 15 states had passed policies that banned phones in classrooms. Since then, the number has more than doubled. As of June, Education Week reported that 39 states have now adopted the policy. In some schools, phones stay in backpacks. In others, students have to lock their phones in magnetic pouches until the end of the day. For many parents, the big question that lingers is, are these rules actually working? A national study released this year looked at schools using lockable phone pouches. Teachers said personal phone use among these students fell from 61% to just 13%. But less phone use doesn't automatically mean a more focused classroom. In the first 3 years of the phone ban, test scores stayed about the same, and so did attendance numbers. The first year also brought some friction with disciplinary actions and detention rates increasing as students adjusted to the no phone policy. However, over time, these numbers went down and more students reported feeling better overall. Looking ahead, experts say that the results are more complicated than phones out, grades up. Removing one big distraction doesn't always make young people more engaged. Two big challenges for schools moving forward are how to improve attention spans and build better, healthier habits around technology in general. Another big focus point is creating an environment where young people are genuinely excited about learning. Back-to-school season always brings change, and this is one change that has a lot of support. That's Viewpoints Explained for this week. I'm Ebony McMorris.
13: Welcome to Culture Crash, where we examine what's new and old in entertainment. Would you marry a complete stranger the first time you ever met? If you answered no, then you're not a candidate for the Peacock reality show aptly titled Married at First Sight. The show's premise is that alleged experts choose 14 strangers to make up 7 marriages, and the brides and grooms never meet until they get married at the altar, all dressed up in wedding gowns and fancy suits. The camera crews then follow these couples around for the first weeks of their marriages as they try to adjust to life together, build a bond, and hopefully fall in love. By the end of the show, each couple decides if they will stay married or get divorced. If that sounds wild to you, then I've got some good news. The show recently aired its 20th season, which delivered in spades when it came to unintentional comedy, cringeworthy embarrassing moments, and a real look at the gender dynamics and relationship trends evident in the modern heterosexual dating and marriage scenes. Season 20 includes examinations of generational traumas and their impact on descendants working to create lasting marriages, and disagreements over what the proper timeline for sexual activity in a new relationship is, as well as a pickleball enthusiast and thrill seeker who seems dead set on ensuring his wife shares every single one of his passions and interests at any cost. Like all good reality TV, Married at First Sight may enrage you and spark new debates with partners and friends by offering an edited but undeniably considered take on what it means to be alive right now. Married at First Sight is streaming on Peacock. I'm Evan Rook.
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And, well, we failed. It's Throwback 2K with Chris Cruz. May I have-

0: That means we're going to be seeing a lot more Taylor Swift, and it's Taylor season this weekend with your requests at 855-760-2222 with one for Style.
1: Hey, it's Maria. I'm from Iowa. I love hearing Throwback 2K. I want to request Taylor Swift. I love hearing it with Chris Cruz. I'll get back to you soon. Bye.
0: Maria, you're so sweet. Thank you so much for calling. Jaquan's next, and your Taylor Swift Style is coming up.
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4: Showers and thunderstorms clear out for the remainder of the day. Cloud cover will gradually clear out as well throughout the afternoon. Partly cloudy to mostly skies for the afternoon hours of your Sunday with a high temperature near 100 degrees across the area. We'll have a south wind gusting around 10 to 15 miles an hour. From the Bob Mills Weather Center, I'm News on 6 meteorologist Chloe Arroyo.
5: Portions of the following are pre-recorded. Welcome back to Throwback 2K with Chris Cruz. Let's unleash the 2K hits now.

We don't really keep track of scores or records, but we do keep track of how many times the cameras cut to Taylor Swift during a football game. It's Taylor season this weekend on Throwback 2K with Style.

What an accomplishment for Justin Timberlake. His album Future Sex Love Sounds came out this week, 20 years ago. His second solo album. Congrats to Justin. It's sexy back on Throwback 2K.

football's back, and that means so much Taylor Swift on TV. It is Taylor season all weekend on Throwback 2K. I'm your host, Chris Cruz. Next, in the Throwback 2K vault, another one from Taylor from her 2019 Lover album. After Lavender Haze.

0: of the first hits of the new millennium next on Throwback 2K.
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12: 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It's another song you forgot you loved in the Throwback 2K Vault.
13: 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So many fans excited that football is back on TV, and we are excited here as well at Throwback 2K. Not really for the sports ball, more so to see cutaways of Taylor Swift because we love her, and we will take any excuse to play some Taylor, like Lover from 2019. We can leave the

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Hey, guess what? You're the next contestant on Drums Only, next on Throwback 2K. Your chance to win some free money on the radio as we celebrate Taylor's season. It's Taylor with Karma.

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0: brain to work on the beats that are burned into your soul. Time to name that throwback. Drums only. Drums only.
1: The name of the game are the rules. We'll play you a throwback. Drums only. If you can tell us the title, you could win some free money on Throwback 2K. Now, it is Taylor season this weekend, so huge hint, it's a Taylor Swift throwback.

0: Okay, what's the name of that Taylor Swift throwback? Tell us right now at throwback2k.com. Coming up later in the show, we're going to see if you have the right answer and if you're getting paid.
1: Throwback 2K.
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8: Showers and thunderstorms clear out for the remainder of the day. Cloud cover will gradually clear out as well throughout the afternoon. Partly cloudy to mostly skies for the afternoon hours of your Sunday with a high temperature near 100 degrees across the area. We'll have a south wind gusting around 10 to 15 miles an hour. From the Bob Mills Weather Center, I'm News on 6 meteorologist Chloe Arroyo.
9: 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Welcome back to Throwback 2K with Chris Cruz. 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

Man, you guys are playing a lot of Taylor Swift this weekend. Well, yeah, she's back on TV every week because football's back on. So it's Taylor season this weekend on Throwback 2K. Here's Evanescence. Bring me the life.

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2: Look, if you had one shot, one opportunity to seize everything you ever wanted, one moment that you captured,

An old studio recording of Tupac will be added to 50 Cent and Eminem dropping new verses on a song for the upcoming Street Fighter movie soundtrack this fall. 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

extra Taylor Swift this weekend because it's Taylor season. Football's back in full swing, so we get to see a lot of Taylor on TV. In 10 minutes in the Throwback 2K Vault, one of the first songs we ever heard from Taylor Swift early in her career.

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2: 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Just watch where you step, okay? Now, open this sucker up. It's another song you forgot you loved in the Throwback 2K Vault.
3: 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It makes us very happy that football is back on TV because that means we get to see more cutaways of Taylor Swift at the game every single week. And we're going way back to early, early Taylor from her debut album, Taylor Swift, in 2006, Teardrops on My Guitar. Drew.

Rockets wasn't just a bop. It was an anthem for anyone who knew their worth and wasn't afraid to flip and reverse it. And flip flippity thingy with which you do whatever. You know. It's Throwback 2K with Chris Cruz.

You may not know, Snoop Dogg has an ice cream brand called Dr. Bombay, and they're hiring for an international ice cream taster that pays $30,000 over a three-month gig. Like, I literally do that every day for free. It doesn't make any sense. Here's Justin Bieber on Throwback 2K.

0: 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That means we get to see more Taylor, so you get to hear more Taylor at 855-760-2222.
1: 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I would like to hear We Are Never Getting Back Together by Taylor Swift, okay? Totes a Swiftie, for real.
0: Yeah, I got you, girly pop. Taylor season continues next with We Are Never Ever Getting Back Together.
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6: Showers and thunderstorms clear out for the remainder of the day. Cloud cover will gradually clear out as well throughout the afternoon. Partly cloudy to mostly skies for the afternoon hours of your Sunday with a high temperature near 100 degrees across the area. We'll have a south wind gusting around 10 to 15 miles an hour. From the Bob Mills Weather Center, I'm News on 6 meteorologist Chloe Arroyo.
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That was the first of seven tracks that 50 Cent recorded when he first met Dr. Dre all the way back in 2002 in a club on Throwback 2K with Jimmy Eat World now.

Happy Taylor season with football back on TV. That means lots of shots of Taylor Swift, so we're celebrating with more Taylor in 10 minutes in the Throwback 2K Vault. Some called it an anti-bullying anthem, some Taylor from 2011. Coming

0: first hits of the new millennium next on Throwback 2K.
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2: 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Well, NFL football's back on.

You're going to want a back pill for this one. Baby One More Time, the debut single from Britney Spears, celebrates its 28th birthday this month. 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

0: your brain to work on the beats that are burned into your soul. 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
1: 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It's Taylor season this weekend. It's a Taylor Swift throwback.

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5: Showers and thunderstorms clear out for the remainder of the day. Cloud cover will gradually clear out as well throughout the afternoon. Partly cloudy to mostly skies for the afternoon hours of your Sunday with a high temperature near 100 degrees across the area. We'll have a south wind gusting around 10 to 15 miles an hour. From the Bob Mills Weather Center, I'm News on 6 meteorologist Chloe Arroyo.
4: 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Welcome back to Throwback 2K with Chris Cruz. Let's unleash the 2K hits now.

I mean, those drums are pretty distinctive. If you entered I Knew You Were Trouble at throwback2k.com, you got drums only correct, and you could be receiving a text from us confirming you're the winner of a $100 prepaid Visa gift card. Happy Taylor season. It's Swiftie. I Knew You Were Trouble. Once upon a-

football back on TV. That means we get to see a lot more Taylor Swift during the game. So it's Taylor season. And next in the Throwback 2K Vault, one of Taylor Swift's slowest and longest songs, actually, from 2009.

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9: 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It's Taylor season this weekend. Since football's back on TV, that means more Taylor Swift during the games. In 2009, Taylor Swift dropped one of her slowest and also one of her longest songs, clocking it at almost 5 minutes. It's Taylor Swift, 15.

If we were an article of clothing, we'd probably be a pair of sweatpants with our name plastered across the butt. Our name's Throwback 2K, by the way. It's All American Rejects. Gives you hell.

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Look what you made me do.

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1: I was wondering if you could play the Backstreet Boys, I Want It That Way. Thank you, by the way. I love you, Chris. Bye.
0: I love you too, pal. Taylor's up next, and then your Backstreet Boys, I Want It That Way.
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8: Showers and thunderstorms clear out for the remainder of the day. Cloud cover will gradually clear out as well throughout the afternoon. Partly cloudy to mostly skies for the afternoon hours of your Sunday with a high temperature near 100 degrees across the area. We'll have a south wind gusting around 10 to 15 miles an hour. From the Bob Mills Weather Center, I'm News on 6 meteorologist Chloe Arroyo.
9: Portions of the following are pre-recorded. Welcome back to Throwback 2K with Chris Cruz. Let's unleash the 2K hits now. 'Cause

Why so much Taylor this weekend? Well, it's Taylor season on Throwback 2K. With football back on TV, the only reason we watch is to see Taylor anyways. So a lot of Taylor this weekend and Backstreet Boys. I want it that way. You

of us fans were very surprised to lose Brad Leonard, the frontman of Three Doors Down, earlier this year. I'm Chris Cruz on Throwback 2K. And it just goes to show you, you never know how much time you or someone else has. So hug that person, tell them you love them, give them a compliment. Three Doors Down. This is Kryptonite.

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0: 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It's another song you forgot you loved in the Throwback 2K Vault.
18: 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Happy Taylor season. Some people call it the NFL football season. We call it Taylor season because we get to see her a bunch more on TV. And she was very smart to release this song in 2013 because you can play it for your 22nd birthday, but you can also sing, I'm feeling 32 or 42, and on and on and on. So every 10 years, you get to enjoy it. It's Taylor. It's 22.

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0: whole summer has ended. The X is blocked, the candle is lit, and the decorative pumpkins have been deployed. I'm officially set.
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14: After the last 24 hours of some showers and thunderstorms around the Tulsa area, we're doing okay this afternoon for our Sunday. Temperatures will be topping out about 96, 97 degree area. Heat index 105 and light south wind. So it is muggy. Really hot if you're just south of Tulsa where you did not pick up rain. Temperatures will be over 100. For tonight, fair to partly cloudy, 79. And for our Monday, hot with a heat advisory. 100 in Tulsa, heat index 108. South winds will help out in the afternoon, 15 to 25. For News on 6, I'm meteorologist.

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0: I'm excited about this. Not only admission to the Tulsa State Fair, but a four-pack of Arby's Ride-A-Thon passes.
1: That's right. 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
8: After the last 24 hours of some showers and thunderstorms around the Tulsa area, we're doing okay this afternoon for our Sunday. Temperatures will be topping out about 96, 97 degree area. Heat index 105 and light south wind, so it is muggy. Really hot if you're just south of Tulsa where you did not pick up rain. Temperatures will be over 100. For tonight, fair to partly cloudy, 79. And for our Monday, hot with a heat advisory. 100 in Tulsa, heat index 108. South winds will help out in the afternoon, 15 to 25. For News on 6, I'm meteorologist Travis Meyer.

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1: 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Tame Impala on the way and Pitbull. 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

Badgers Fur presents the 21st annual Woofstock, Oklahoma's largest pet adoption event, Saturday, September 19th from 10 to 2. That's this Saturday. Riverwalk Crossing in Jenks. Grab a passport, the K-Hits booth, and collect stamps from vendors and turn it into the hometown painting and renovations booth with K-Hits.

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12: After the last 24 hours of some showers and thunderstorms around the Tulsa area, we're doing okay this afternoon for our Sunday. Temps will be topping out about 96, 97 degree area. Heat index 105 and light south wind, so it is muggy. Really hot if you're just south of Tulsa where you did not pick up rain. Temperatures will be over 100. For tonight, fair to partly cloudy, 79. And for our Monday, hot with a heat advisory. 100 in Tulsa, heat index 108. South winds will help out in the afternoon, 15 to 25. For News on 6, I'm meteorologist Travis Meyer.

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5: After the last 24 hours of some showers and thunderstorms around the Tulsa area, we're doing okay this afternoon for our Sunday. Temps will be topping out about 96, 97 degree area. Heat index 105 and light south wind, so it is muggy. Really hot if you're just south of Tulsa where you did not pick up rain. Temperatures will be over 100. For tonight, fair to partly cloudy, 79. And for our Monday, hot with a heat advisory. 100 in Tulsa, heat index 108. South winds will help out in the afternoon, 15 to 25. For News on 6, I'm meteorologist Travis Meyer.

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1: It's 4 o'clock and you're home for the Chubb Show. Olivia Rodrigo on the way and Dominic Fike. Austin of the F2 played Ella Langley on Tulsa's number one. 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

Cass, Noah, Conn, and Orbiter, Austin in the afternoon on 106.9 Cats. This Saturday, it's coming up, the 19th. I know, 10 to 2 Riverwalk Crossing and Jenks. It's here again. 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
9: A warm, stuffy night ahead. At least it will be clear tonight, down to around 78 for an overnight low. South breeze. Lots of sunshine on Monday. Things kind of heat back up as we push to near 100 degrees. It'll feel 5 or 6 degrees hotter than that. We keep the heat through the rest of the week before maybe a weekend cool down and more rain chances roll back into the picture. 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

fit and ready. 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
1: It's 5 o'clock and you're home for the Chubb Show. 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

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Tulsa State Fair is coming back. I know, it's almost here. Summer's almost over for realsies. Okay,

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0: 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Not only admission to the Tulsa State Fair, but a 4-pack of Arby's Ride-A-Thon passes.
1: That's right. It's that time again. Don't miss it. 8:05 Monday here on K-Hits. 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
9: A warm, stuffy night ahead. At least it will be clear tonight, down to around 78 for an overnight low. South breeze. Lots of sunshine on Monday. Things kind of heat back up as we push to near 100 degrees. It'll feel 5 or 6 degrees hotter than that. We keep the heat through the rest of the week before maybe a weekend cool down and more rain chances roll back into the picture. From the Bob Mills Weather Center, I'm News on 6 meteorologist.

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That's right. 10 to 2 Riverwalk Crossing at Jake's. We'll see you out there. 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

0: from your Tulsa Oilers hockey studio, this is Oklahoma Zone, KHTT HD1, Muskogee, Tulsa. Broadcast uplink initiated. Turntables engaged. Inhibitions deleted. We've been waiting all week for this. And finally, it's time. America's original super party.
1: Oh, man.
0: Is on. Welcome to Open House Party.
2: They said it's a long weekend, Cannon. 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You know what? Challenge accepted.

0: every time I hit a detour, because it was like I'd take one wrong turn and it drove me absolutely mental. So yeah, so that's all right.
1: Well, I hope they appreciate you picking them up, because that's a pain in the ass. You know someone loves you when they pick you up from the airport, especially Boston.
0: Yeah, well, I had to. It's my son.
1: Yeah, it's less love and more I don't have a choice.

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1: Hey, it's Tate McRae. I'll be with Gannon tonight on Open House Party.
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13: A warm, stuffy night ahead. At least it will be clear tonight, down to around 78 for an overnight low. South breeze. Lots of sunshine on Monday. Things kind of heat back up as we push to near 100 degrees. It'll feel 5 or 6 degrees hotter than that. We keep the heat through the rest of the week before maybe a weekend cool down and more rain chances roll back into the picture. From the Bob Mills Weather Center, I'm News on 6 meteorologist Aaron Reeves.
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1: So last week we were listening and you guys played the house remix of Stay by the Kid Laroi. We wanted to hear that again if you got it.
0: We do got it. Mach 1 played that in a mix last weekend. It's a house remix, you're right, and it's impossible to find.
1: Yeah.
0: Yeah, you're like, I tried to find it. I couldn't find it. It's on Open House Party right now, man. Thank you for listening.
1: Thank you so much, man.
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0: Open House Party is on. Canna with a K. Celebrating the new fall season tonight. Giving you $500 to blow on whatever you'd like. The only stipulation is you got to follow us on our new TikTok. That's it. You should be following us anyway. We've got all kinds of interview clips there with your favorite artists. Pretty soon we're going to be live streaming the show on TikTok. So follow us at Open House Party on TikTok. Win that 1 hour from right now. Tate McRae is here later on tonight. Welcome in.
1: Open House Party.
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0: to the new fall season on Open House Party. 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
1: Pennsylvania in Freeland.
0: Have you ever run out of gas in your car?
1: Yes, actually, at a stoplight, had to get pushed through it.
0: Yo, I saw a guy walking with a gas can in his hand today, and I've taken all walks of shame. That one is the worst.
1: Yeah.